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In that fateful night, I thought to myself, I'll do everything I can, save up every dime, and one day I'll return.

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Thank you. 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
1: 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You think you broke my heart, oh girl, for goodness sake.

lived by the apple orchard in this little old orchard shack. His real name was Jackson Taylor, but I called him Applejack. Now old Applejack was loved by everyone he ever knew. Applejack picked apples, but he picked the banjo too.